Might you made. Other things just make you swear and curse. When you're chewing on life's gristle, don't grumble, give a whistle.

cigarette break. It's like 10,000 spoons when all you need is a knife. It's meeting the man of my dreams and then meeting his beautiful wife. And isn't it ironic?